0: Top 40. Top 40. BH Radija 1.
1: The views expressed in this recording may or may not affect anyone at any time. If in doubt, do not operate heavy machinery and avoid sex with animals where possible. All rights to the recorded work reserved except for samples which we have stolen and the finest keeper's rule has been applied. Unauthorized copying, public performance, broadcasting, hiring or rental of this record is likely, but ultimately killing independent music and consequently may decide to kill you in return. Some songs may cause excessive excitement, premature ejaculation and herpes. If the problem persists, please consult your DJ. Make ensuring traces on nuts.
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1: The writers of this material in no way encourage or condone the use of illicit substances. If you choose to indulge in illegal recreational activities, you do so at the risk of prosecution. So why not sit back, relax, and have a nice cup of tea and a biscuit?

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1: The views expressed in this recording may or may not affect anyone at any time. If in doubt, do not operate heavy machinery and avoid sex with animals where possible. All rights of the recorded work reserved except for samples which we have stolen and the finest keeper's rule has been applied. Unauthorized copying, public performance, broadcasting, hiring or rental of this record is likely, but ultimately killing independent music and consequently may decide to kill you in return. Some songs may cause excessive excitement, premature ejaculation and herpes. If the problem persists, please consult your DJ, making train traces on nuts.
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The writers of this material in no way encourage or condone the use of illicit substances. If you choose to indulge in illegal recreational activities, you do so at the risk of prosecution. So why not sit back, relax, and have a nice cup of tea and a biscuit?

0: 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And it really didn't have to stop. It just kept on going. And so castles made of sand slips into the sea eventually.
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0: Emisiju tonski posložio Željko Tuna Marković, uredio i vodio Sead Šeherčehajić.
1: Ladies and gentlemen, will you please welcome all the way from England,

you very much. We are Bidaboo from Austria, and we keep up the sex with the next song is called Soft Drink.

Thank you. It's our first time in the Netherlands. And it's the first time we play in front of a lot of booker and journalists and fans. I hope so. Are there any fans of Binnenboek there? Huh? I see. Thank you very much. We are from Vienna. The next song is a love song. It is, really, it is. Yeah? Funky love song. Rosen zum Plafond, besser wenn du gehst. Some kind of Dutch thing.

The soft winter band is straight out of Austria. Thank you very much. We are Billabook from Vienna, come on! And how does it sound when we come the first time to the Netherlands? Ah! That's good. Netherlands, the next thing is a world premiere. World premiere, I don't know. The thing is, the song is called Flip. But nothing, nobody's laughing about that shit because it's so normal that a song is called Spliff in the Netherlands that a world premiere of a song is called Spliff. How is that? A song is called Spliff and it's a world premiere. For us it is really, really special. Too many bookers here. Okay, the next song, Spliff. Viel Spaß, a lot of fun. Here we go.

Thank you for that. Two more songs. Thank you for listening. We're gonna come again, and we come every time again and again and again. The next song called... The next song is called Plunge.

Mitty Blue! The greatest guitarist of Eurosonic 2015! Come on! Yeah. We were Bilderbuch from Vienna. This was the first time in the Netherlands. And we're gonna come back to you! Yeah! Who wants the real Austrian shit, huh? The real motherfucking Austrian shit! The last song of the band Bilderbuch. Have a nice evening. It was a pleasure for us. Auf Wiedersehen! Baba! Okay? Machine! Yeah. Come on, Gordon.

preporučujemo. Welcome, Sarajevo. 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
1: The views expressed in this recording may or may not affect anyone at any time. If in doubt, do not operate heavy machinery and avoid sex with animals where possible. All rights of the recorded work reserved except for samples which we have stolen and the finest keeper's rule has been applied. Unauthorized copying, public performance, broadcasting, hiring or rental of this record is likely, but ultimately killing independent music and consequently may decide to kill you in return. Some songs may cause excessive excitement, premature ejaculation and herpes. If the problem persists, please consult your DJ. Make ensuring traces on nuts.
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1: The writers of this material in no way encourage or condone the use of illicit substances. If you choose to indulge in illegal recreational activities, you do so at the risk of prosecution. So why not sit back, relax, and have a nice cup of tea and a biscuit?

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1: The views expressed in this recording may or may not affect anyone at any time. If in doubt, do not operate heavy machinery and avoid sex with animals where possible. All rights of the recorded work reserved except for samples which we have stolen and the finest keeper's rule has been applied. Unauthorized copying, public performance, broadcasting, hiring, or rental of this record is likely, but ultimately killing independent music and consequently may decide to kill you in return. Some songs may cause excessive excitement, premature ejaculation, and herpes. If the problem persists, please consult your DJ, may contain traces on nuts.
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The writers of this material in no way encourage or condone the use of illicit substances. If you choose to indulge in illegal recreational activities, you do so at the risk of prosecution. So why not sit back, relax, and have a nice cup of tea and a biscuit?

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And you know what I'm talking about. Just let me know if you wanna go to that whole mile on the range. They got a lot of nice girls.